0: Hello, Ma. 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
1: Okay, you got it. 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

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Never knew that look when you look at me. 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You're the salt, I'm the lemon on the top. Heart quickens, south of the river. 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
1: Take it to a place where I help you. 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

are all constantly doing, but we're not necessarily living. You know, we keep ourselves busy to the point of exhaustion.